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1: Let me shut you down for a second, Joe, just for one second. I'm cutting drug prices, which no president has the courage to do. Drug prices will be coming down 80 or 90%. Nobody's done it.

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thing from Quiet Village, their exceptionally good cover of Barry Reynolds' classic from 1982, Till the Doctor Gets Back. And in the background now, Psych Magic on the remix, Pinky and Rehal, track called Tu Aja, this is forthcoming

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Keeping it really deeply funky, but yet oddball at the same time. A new release, one of Manchester's finest bands, A Certain Ratio. Remixed, and I mean mixed, like not a remix. Reproduced by the amazing Emperor Machine, aka Andy Meacham. Track is called Knife Slits Water, and this version is going to be released at the end of the month, August 28th.

0: Alright, moving things to a distinctly more 4-4 kind of rhythm. This is from the effortlessly cool Salon Records and the infinitely cool Matthew Dear, or he is in my book anyway. Track's called New Drug. Of course, if you like what you're hearing on the show, you can always listen again on the Rinse FM player and on SoundCloud. 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

FM. This is the PBR Street Gang Show. Right now you're listening to something new from the excellent outfit, also based in Leeds, the Galaxians. The track's called Fantasy, and it is a friend of the show, Vanity Project, on the remix. And now creeping in the background in the mix, something from Acetate. The track is called Echo Text.

Pretty much half an hour of the show, we've kept all the music selections in the Northern Hemisphere, and we're about to go to our Antipodean cousins. This is a new one from Timothy Love on the excellent Air Signs label. The track is called Rhythm Illusions. Really gorgeous. Peace. Making you want to dance outside on a beach or in a field somewhere.

Keeping things in the groove on Swoo, we are moving over to something brand new from a bit of a hero of ours, Fred Everything, and his collaborator, I hope I'm pronouncing this right, Tutu. Track's called Arrêt Infini. That's my best attempt at a French pronunciation. A French Canadian, anyway, I believe. It's coming out on a label we love. That's released some favourite records of ours in the past, Winding Road. This is the rhythm and bass version of the track. And for my money, some of the best example of creative delay use on percussion you're gonna hear this year. Anyway, really enjoyable. Let's dig in.

moving back out the percussion and into the more proper groovy deep house. This is from someone I haven't heard from for a while, but both Tom and I hugely admire and played loads of their stuff in the past. This is Borrowed Identity and their childhood friend, apparently, Mechanical Soul Brother. The track is called Point of No Return, in brackets 2 a.m. There's a 6 a.m. version as well on the EP. And this is coming out on one of Germany's finest labels,

Seems like it's a good a time as any to get some shout outs in. Big one to Angela, listening all the way over from SF. Lots of love to you, all our crew at Bianchi's, working hard as always, producing beautiful things. We love you. And everyone that came to see us on Sunday at Boomtown, our debut there at the festival, we had a heck of a lot of fun. Thank you for making us feel so welcome. We will be on the road again at the end of this month on the 27th, back in Newcastle at Cobalt Studios for an all-night-long session, following on from an all-day session. I really like the way this is programmed with Bill Brewster. And then staying in the Northeast, we are up in Durham on the 5th of September at the Opulence Festival with Groove Armada. So if you're up in those neck of the woods, it'd be great to see you. Come and say hello, come get down the front.

Riding Out of the Mix. That was from the band Malum. The track was called Jewel Train, and on the remix, one of our favourite producers, Hong Kong's Mr. Ho. And creeping into the mix, something a little bit closer to home, from a label across the Pennines, near Preston, Sound du Jour. Track is by Andy Ash, and it's called Jericho Theme. Let's keep it locked on Swoop.

We're approaching the halfway mark of the show. Hope you've been enjoying what you've heard so far. Of course, don't forget you can listen again on the Rinse FM/Swoo player. And of course, all of our shows are archived on our SoundCloud page, including this one, which will be up tomorrow, straight after broadcast. And the track list for the show, we post up on our socials the day after too. In the background, something from the ridiculously talented Josh Ludlow, one of the busiest men in dance music, I reckon, right now. So many different projects going on. This is one of his own things. He's taking time out from Make a Dance and the band Pigeon as well, amongst lots of other things. This is forthcoming on Rhythm Section, I believe. The track is called The Kettle.

first hour. I'm taking over on the second, and we are up and running, as they say. This in the background is a new one. It's by Simon Hinzer. It's called Glimmer, and it came out on Galaxy of Dreams.

You're listening to the PBR Street Gang Show on Swoo. Some more kind of laid back deep jazz. This is another new one. All I've got actually is from Back Room to Speakers. And I've got to give a special shout out to Pete Herbert for his promo service. Music for Swimming Pools. There's some great selection of tracks on there. I'm really digging everything you're doing. He is a bit of a tastemaker, but I salute you, sir. Thank you for the promos.

The three fresh ones in a row. Let's mix it up a bit. This in the background is Black Joy, Moustache. Oh, a bit of a PBR classic, this one. Came out in 2006 on Yellow Productions. We used to cane this. 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

Right, doesn't time fly when you're having fun? We are coming into the last 30 minutes, turning up the notch, turning up the heat a little bit. This, Ilias Santana, Illusions of Tomorrow.

to PBR Street Gang, and this is Swoo FM. In the background, Lau Tropica, and it's a track called Tama Tama. I just found it on a big digging session on Bandcamp this week. Don't really know much about the artist, but it is an amazing edit. Can't wait to play this one out.

Well, I just couldn't resist. I had to play it again. We did play it last month, and it is one of ours, a new one. It's called Astro Traveling. It is the Megari remix. But you know how the phrase goes, if it

So I'm pretty sure everyone will recognise this one. It's our good friends, Crazy P, Stop Space Return. This is the Unabomber's dub mix. The reason I played this is because we played a few weeks ago at Pike's, and we played this in Freddy's, and it went down an absolute treat. You're listening to PBR on Swoo.

Thanks again for tuning in. You'll be able to listen back to this show and all our shows through the Swoo player and also on our SoundCloud page. It'll be up, I would imagine, in the next 24 hours. But that's it from us. Take care, folks. Look after one another. Big love. This is PBR signing out.

Good afternoon to FM. Thanks for that wicked show, Felix, and special guest. Absolutely loved that. Great vibes. Today we've got a special guest mix from a DJ based in Tokyo, Youholic. She's going to be taking over the show for the second hour, so stay tuned. You're listening with Beavs.

This beauty is Stay by Pressure Point and PP Arnold. Copped this beauty from Love Vinyl in London a couple weeks back. Shout out to Love Vinyl, they do some amazing records. We'll check it out, London.

So, as I briefly mentioned, we have got a special guest mix for summertime listening, well, the end of summertime listening, from DJ Uholic for the second hour. She is based in Tokyo and a staff member at Lighthouse Records, passionate about vinyl and house culture. It is a delight to have her feature on the show, and thank you to Mr. Disco Kid for hooking us up.

This is a crazy record I picked up from Disc Frisk. It's from Japan. It's the Snake Man Band. The Snake Man Show. And yeah, you're in for a treat.

This is a banger I picked up from We Out Here, one of the few Shazams I managed to get that weekend. Don't Blow a Good Thing by Vesta Williams. What an incredible festival that was. It's been an amazing summer of festivals. Got my final one this weekend, Good in Time, which is in Glastonbury. Big up to the crew. It's an independently run, tiny little festival. Intimate, and yeah, can't wait to be a part of it, playing on the Friday night.

Got to also shout out, of course, Forwards Festival this weekend. Incredible community, Bristol coming together. Such a pleasure to be a part of it. Hey! We're also in the time when we're celebrating 10 years of SWU. Big up SWU, it's amazing to be a part of this family. Thank you.

Such a powerful one there. That was the Jesus Chant by DJ Rogers. And I think it's interesting. I mean, at We Out Here, we listened to Tone B Nimble's set, came all the way from America, and he started with that tune. And I don't know, I wouldn't say that, you know, I'm a Christian or believe in Jesus, but gospel music, particularly, you know, with that kind of soul, just hits different, doesn't it? I mean, absolutely love it. So I really wanted to play that for you today. And up next, we've got a special song. It's called Expecting by Candace Hoyes. She is the first person to ever cover Expecting from Minnie Riperton's Vanguard album, Come to My Garden. And she has released her album just a couple of days ago on the 28th of August. And yeah, it's a beautiful, beautiful album. So I would definitely check that out. We connected before We Out Here. She played and performed last year and this year as well. So yeah, this one is a beauty. I hope you enjoy.

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Without further ado, the great blues recording artist.

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0: Yes, good morning. We're here. We are going. It's Wednesday, my dudes. Bateman inside. What's up?
1: Yeah, we're so back.
0: We are back.
1: It's been so long.
0: Straight in. Yes. Guest number two of Listener Month. Back in for your second time. Welcome back.
1: Yeah, good to be here. Cheers for having me back.
0: Yes. So we're going to start on this sort of vibe, not the normal vibe you've been doing for your gigs, is it? You sort of play drum and bass and other stuff.
1: Yeah, I do a lot of drum and bass, a lot of jungle, but I sort of love disco and funk, so you thought we'd better do that for 2 hours.
0: Yes!
1: It's the place to do it.
0: Yes, for sure. Swoo. Good morning, Ed. Yes, locked in. Wednesday.

0: Mic test.
1: 1, 2. Right, we're 3 tunes in and I feel like we're on for a good one. Wednesday, locked and loaded. Welcome, swoo.

Up to Bama Lama Zoom Zoom. What's up? So we are listener month, day two of 22 listeners coming in for the month. This week is all guests who've already been in once before. Recurring guests coming back in. Day two going swimmingly well already. Yes, Punchy Wednesday, correct. It is punchy. Gone absolutely balls to the wall from the off. Correct, you are correct.

0: Charles Taylor Dom on my Instagram DM me saying, "Cool, what a start."
1: Get in touch if you're there. 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
0: That's the one.

Played this one at Forwards on the weekend. Found it at the start of the year and forgot how much I love this song. And then put it on, and now I'm going to play it loads again.

Kyo Jung, out to you. Wednesday morning, Swoop FM, me and Bateman just going back to back. Feeling more like a Friday this morning, in the best possible way.

Shout out to the Feel the Real gang. 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
1: Like me at Boomtown when I stacked it on Sunday.

much. Yeah, good morning. I hope that's true. We'll find out tomorrow morning. Out to Dens coming in tomorrow's guest. Pyo Jung, Heavy, yeah, that last one is the fourth coming, Make a Dance. Tina will Make a Dance coming out later this month.

0: felt like because the show is stomping on through, we haven't really intro'd you properly either. I did this yesterday. This is a bit of a break from the norm for you. You've been playing at some festivals this year, right?
1: Yeah, been a busy year. Probably the busiest music year of my life, to be fair.
0: You said you had a tune out with Dr. Mika as well this year.
1: Yeah, that was a mad story. That's crazy. No?
0: Tell us, come on.
1: Well, like, he does a mastering for like all my songs.
0: Right.
1: So yeah. He's hearing all my music anyway, doing all the mastering, so he knows how I make music and stuff. And he saw that I was getting Radio 1 support before, and he was like, do you want to do a remix with me? I was like, obviously, yeah.
0: Obviously. That's amazing. Which festival have you been playing at?
1: My first one was Star Jam, started summer, and then I did Gem Fest, then I did Breakout Fest, and Boomtown, just going four sets there as well.
0: Wee. So where can people find you to find out the music you're making? Let them know.
1: Probably Instagram might be easiest for everyone, at BatemanUK. I'm also on like all streaming platforms and stuff, like SoundCloud and all that sort of stuff. So, and Bandcamp too, please buy my stuff. Bandcamp Friday coming up, so.
0: Support the DJs. Yeah, a big year for you, right?
1: Been pretty mad, to be honest, yeah.

0: Claude. What's up? Yes, locked in for the last 30. Welcome.
1: You might find yourself in an...
0: Out to all the kids starting secondary school today.
1: Yourself.
0: Everyone off to primary school. Everyone started nursery. Summer holidays are done.
1: Beautiful house with a beautiful wife.
0: Like Talking Heads.
1: Well,
0: definitely still not gutted that I didn't get to see David Byrne the other

as it ever was. Same as it ever was. Same as it ever was. Same as it ever was. Same as it ever was. Same as it ever was. Same as it ever was. Same as it ever was. Same as it ever was.

Shout out for tomorrow's guest, Den's coming in. I don't know how Jer's going to cope rolling solo. Probably just fine, to be honest.

0: That's it, rolling us out for the last few minutes. Thank you for coming on.
1: Yeah, been really good fun. Cheers for having me back.
0: Absolutely, just bang that out the ballpark, right?
1: Why not on our Wednesday? Why not?
0: Why not? You got any gigs coming up you want to tell everyone about, or any tunes coming out?
1: Yeah, so I'm playing at the Anchor, actually, tomorrow. I was off the road playing at 8 till half 11. These sort of vibes there. I'm doing a document as well next week.
0: Oh, nice.
1: Back-to-back with Matter of Flora, drum and bass vibes. Look at the calendar a sec, I'm not forgetting something.
0: I think the easiest thing to do is just shout out your socials again, right? Keep them up to date.
1: Yeah, I'll do that. It's at Bateman UK on Instagram. I'll post them all there so they don't forget.
0: Nice, thank you very much. All right, back in tomorrow, everyone. See you there.

0: I'm feeling calm, relatively relaxed. I'm chilling. How are you?
1: Yeah, I'm good. I'm good. I'm trying to work out whether summer's fully over or...
0: I heard it was the last day.
1: Stop today it or right yesterday. Now. Stop it, man.
0: We certified.
1: Now, I still got summer parties. I still got two more summer parties to fit in. So I don't know. I don't know whether I can allow that to even be a thing. But I don't know. We'll see how it goes, man. How was your trip down here? Have you tell the people where you come from.
0: I came from Cardiff today. From Cardiff. I actually came from the studio, to be fair. I was in the studio in Pontcanna, actually. But I came from Wales. Y'all know Wales.
1: Yeah, repping.
0: Yeah. It was actually a calm drive, to be fair. I think a bit of traffic, but that's okay.
1: I mean, calm. The M4 is always going to be
0: it's
1: like that.
0: It's disgusting, actually. I don't even know why I'm saying it's calm. It really annoys
1: it's probably
0: me.
1: It's probably because you had some nice music playing. Or are you an audiobook? Are you a podcast? Are you, what did you
0: never,
1: have coming
0: never
1: on?
0: Never audiobook in the car, because that actually make me fall asleep. I actually did that once. And like, I was on the motorway late at night. I actually had to turn it off because I was like, I'm falling asleep. I like music. Music, or silence. Sometimes I'm like, I actually need to not listen to anything right now. But yeah, I love listening to music and driving. It's like the best thing.
1: Yeah, definitely. At night, for me, it's always music. But in the day, I will put an audiobook or a podcast on. Like, I will. But at night, it's music. It has to be. Mm-hmm. Do you know what? With you, I feel like I'm going to ask you so many questions, yeah, but it'll be nice. I've got just so many thoughts on my mind and just questions that I've been writing down that I wanted to ask you. But I feel like a good starting place for this, before I get into Everything is Beautiful, love the title, by the way. Before I get into Everything is Beautiful, I mean, Welsh Music Prize nominated Everything is Beautiful. Let me put respect on the name.
0: I have to say, long-listed.
1: Nah, man, we I'm saying that. I'm shortlisted. I'm jarred, man. I'm saying it, man. We putting that into the atmosphere. It's a quality body of work, and we're going to get into that. I'm going to prove that right now. But I think there's no better place than to start with Clarity, really, which is... When did that come out? At the beginning of the year, or
0: that came out last year?
1: Yeah,
0: That was a pre-summer single, which is actually kind of separate to Everything is Beautiful, but it's not really. It's part of the same project. I think Clarity just didn't make it on because I was impatient and I wanted to release Clarity ages ago.
1: No, of course it was last summer. I was rinsing it last summer. I did a morning show. I got to do a morning show. And I was one of the first ones to do a morning show on this station, because they were getting different people to do morning shows. And I remember playing Clarity on that morning show, because it was morning show vibes. And yeah, that's where we're starting. Love it. Why didn't it get onto the album? Just wanted to.
0: There was too many songs on there. And the thing is, it's not even an album. It's an EP. And I was like, I can't have 9 songs on there, because that's just take too far.
1: Yeah. So we're going to play Clarity right now, and we'll have a little chat about it. You're locked in. Myself, Renz Phoenix. I'm here with a very calm Adjoa. Loving it. This is great. I'm gassed. Play some calm music. Let's go.

0: know what? Sometimes just drop all the instruments out and just let the guitar strum and just finish the last line. Just let it just live. Let it breathe on its own.
1: A nice touch. A couple of my songs actually end that way in that project.
0: Really? Yeah. I love that. It's just, that's how it needs to be. Sometimes it just doesn't need to end so sudden. Just bring us to a gradual close. Clarity. What about clarity makes you love it the way you do? Because as a consumer, as a listener, I love it. It's on my playlist. It's on a lot of playlists. It's on my working playlist. It's on my cooking playlist, my cleaning playlist.
1: Love that.
0: Do you know what I mean? So
1: what was the question?
0: What about it makes you love it? Because it seems like it stands out.
1: I just love like the different colours in it and like the dynamics of it. And there's quite a few different sections in there. And like, I also love the harmony. I love that it's like the same three chords all the way through. But because we've done so many different things with the sections that like it works so well. And I also really like the meaning of it. When I wrote that song, like, I don't know, I think I was entering a different phase of songwriting, and I think that was the first one that made me think, oh, this is cool. And it was just like one of those songs that made me really think, oh, okay, this is actually quite a special sound. And of course I wrote it with someone called Jasmine Power as well, who's a songwriter, and she really took it and like built that chorus up to what it was and like helped me with the lyrics and stuff. So it was a really like collaborative project, and then obviously my band went and did their thing on it. Yes. And made it even more like elevated. So
0: yes, definitely elevated. I love the energy shift when that first chorus comes in. Like you think it's going one way and it goes another way. Yeah, we love that, and a lot of your music is like that.
1: It's true.
0: Yeah, it is true. You spoke to me. Oh, we're not. You know, I'm not even going to talk. But we need to get into Everything Beautiful. So we're not going to go into. We're not going to go into After. We're not going to go into After, because now I'm starting to think how different. No, I'll ask it this way, not to give too much away. How do you think Clarity is different to the stuff you're working on? Is it a completely different Adjua? Like,
1: I would say it's just like more refined. I would say it's definitely a different direction. It's definitely more produced, definitely less live band kind of focused, which is exciting for me because I've always gone with live band sound. So it's really exciting to hear what comes out when I'm working with a producer and like just kind of figuring out my own sound. It's been really cool, man, to be honest. Everything is beautiful, but like they're different as well.
0: So yeah,
1: I think the answer is
0: what does it mean? What does Everything is Beautiful mean?
1: I came up with that idea because I think that as like people, we go through so much stuff, like good and bad, and I find that even the bad stuff has its point. Like there's a point to the bad stuff as well, and like there's growth in the bad stuff. And I think my whole point was to say everything is beautiful because everything makes you grow, and like everything makes you be who you are. And that is a really beautiful thing, to grow into who you are, regardless of whether it's good or bad stuff that's making it happen. I don't know if I can swear on here, you know. Am I allowed to swear?
0: You're not, but if you did, it wouldn't be as bad as if I did.
1: Okay. I'll still try not to. But yeah, that's the gist of it. Everything is beautiful because everything has a meaning, and like, or I don't know, some people think nothing has meaning, which is also fine, to be fair. I ain't judging.
0: I am not one of those people, but I also too am not judging. To me, everything has meaning.
1: We're both not judging together.
0: Yeah, we're not judging.
1: But yeah, the way that I live things, because I'm like, when I go through something really crap, I'm like, it needs to be a point to it. There needs to be a reason why. Otherwise, it's just a bit crap in it.
0: For sure. Can I play Can't Lose, please?
1: Yeah, please. Love that.
0: I love this song as well. I love this song as well. So if you've been listening, I played this already anyway. So, but yeah, this one, track one, Everything is Beautiful, Can't Lose, by the one and only Adjua. I'm going to get into this one right now. Let's go.

0: Yes, yes. Have you performed that one yet?
1: Yeah, love that. Love that live. That live is crazy because, like, I have a viola player and she, like, does a little intro. A viola and bass intro, it's sick. It's so sick.
0: You could take that so rocky as well.
1: Yeah, yeah, proper.
0: You could really go for it. Like, that could go any energy. I love the layers. I love how it builds up. Like, it actually builds up as you're going on. Love that song.
1: Thank you.
0: You said it wasn't about anyone. You killed the mystery, man. Someone might have thought that was about them. You should have left them just wondering.
1: I feel like some people have been like, is that about me? And I'm like, no, babe, sorry.
0: Yeah, like, oh, you could have really just left them wondering. That is not
1: maybe,
0: about
1: I'd
0: anyone.
1: Like, maybe.
0: Yeah, you should have left them.
1: I should have, you know.
0: Yeah.
1: Gave away the mystery. Yeah.
0: Oh, nah. That's just an excellent way to start the project because, yeah, man, there's something for everyone in that track, you know. No matter what music you like, there's something for you in that track. Like, definitely. So, yeah, man, straight away, set the tempo. And then we go into Soak. I'm just going to hit play because I can't wait to hit play. No more talk. You're locked in, Friends Phoenix, sat here, as you are.

0: Yeah, that's the radio version of Soak. Man, I should have played the full version, give you all the elements.
1: No, let them go find it, and then hear it for themselves.
0: Yeah, after you listen to this, everything is beautiful. Adjua, go find that. I was going to spell out your name, but they should be able to see it. I'm going to do it anyway. Adjua.
1: Mm.
0: All in caps every time. Don't you dare not do it all in caps. Don't you dare. But yeah, no, I love that. That little transition in the middle. It's just the energy shift, the vibe shift, almost a genre shift. It's got like a Latin feel.
1: Mm.
0: I'm just seeing hips moving in just live show. I need to see that. I can't wait. You got anything lined up?
1: Live shows?
0: Yeah, what you got lined up?
1: I'm playing in Hamburg in the middle of September.
0: Nice.
1: And then I've got a gig. I don't actually think I can say it out loud yet.
0: Okay, but
1: at the end of September. And then, I don't know, I think I'm doing a cover gig. Not a cover gig. I'm supporting someone in November, which I don't know if I can talk about yet either.
0: Mm.
1: I don't know. I think, to be honest, it's honestly been quite not quiet performance summer, but quite chill.
0: But it seems like you've been cooking.
1: I've been cooking, man.
0: Yeah,
1: I'm always cooking, if I'm being so real with you.
0: Okay, so how often? How often?
1: Like, every week. Like, I'm in the studio once a week, like, as a minimum. I took, just this month, I was just saying to my producer, I was like, just once a week this month, because it's my birthday month. But before that is twice a week, and it'll probably be twice a week moving forward as well in September. Yeah.
0: What does songwriting look like for you when you are just at home?
1: It's just me, like, playing bass or something, playing guitar and just, like, singing. And just releasing, I think, expressing what I need to get off my chest. Or it's me just tuning into, like, this sounds really cringy, but me just tuning into, like, my heart area, I guess, and seeing what sound comes out if I'm playing an instrument. I play a lot of bass at the moment. I've been really feeling that mainly.
0: I can tell by the album, man. It's like, to me, it's very bass led, and that's kind of why I asked you a question about bass before we came here today, and I asked you, like, what's a song that just what's a song that the bass just speaks to you? And yeah, you gave me the answer, and actually I'd love to play that right now.
1: Yeah.
0: And what is it about this bass line?
1: It's just like the groove of it. And especially when it goes to the B section. The B section is just a whole other level. Like, it's so dark. And that's why I like... Yeah.
0: I'd never heard this song before. And I actively, like, literally... Guys, I was sat at my living room table where I normally just put things together. Because, listen, I got two kids. But sometimes I got to do it around the kids.
1: Mm.
0: And I actively was like, oh my gosh, like... Everyone's like, what's going on? And I was like, I just heard something that just took me somewhere.
1: Yeah, it's good, man.
0: Beautiful.
1: She's like probably one of my idols. Like, she's sick as an artist.

A Heat of the Moon by Eliza, and I'm gonna stick on the bass style. I'm gonna stick excellent bass. This next one, I've wanted a reason to play this for like years, so I'm gonna play it right now. This one, Wizkid, Smile featuring her. Let's go.

0: us a signal if you're locked.
1: Bass talk. I love bass talk. What instrument did you pick up first? When was that?
2: My mum bought me a guitar when I was like 13. I picked it up for like a week, and then I didn't pick it up again until I was 17, and then I haven't put it back down. But yeah, guitar was my first, and then I started playing bass like 2 years ago, I guess.
1: Why the bass? Was it obviously I guess it's just you can use the skills to kind of pick up the bass, I guess.
2: Yeah, I think it's like less scary of an instrument because obviously I understand the rules of the instrument kind of already.
1: Yeah.
2: But then I also like started and having this different, more complex understanding of music and the importance of like feel and rhythm and groove and the importance of that in a song. And I think like being able to learn that through bass has helped me like understand music better.
1: You've spoken about writing, playing with the bass, which I'm sure people do, but I've never thought about it. As someone that doesn't play an instrument, I've never thought about sitting there with a bass guitar actually like writing a song and formulating a song. Like, what does that look like?
2: It's definitely like different to like guitar, but I think it makes it a bit easier for me because it's like I don't have to focus so much on the harmony because I understand the root of what I'm trying to do, which is, you know, like finding the bass notes, the root notes and stuff. And I think it just makes it a little bit less complicated for me anyway. I'm sure it's different for loads of different people, but I think it helps me establish the groove of the song. And I think that's what helps me kind of get motivated then to like write the song. If I feel like it's got a good groove and a good feel, then I'm feeling good and I'm like, I want to
1: carry on.
2: Yeah, I want to write more.
1: So what you're saying, there's just many unfinished songs, just, yeah, of course.
2: So many.
1: Well, the fact that you do the jam sessions, like, when I was there, I just couldn't believe, the first thing, man, let's talk about the jam sessions. So, Adjua puts on these jam sessions in Cardiff, and they're amazing, and loads of musicians and lovers of music attend them, and people just kind of freely go up on stage and just start strumming or singing, or even they might just add a harmony. That's another thing I've seen. People ain't even going to do the lead, you know. People are just going to like do a quick harmony to what they're hearing.
2: Yeah.
1: And it's incredible. And I'm so happy that I went to the last one. Yeah. But one thing that struck me is how much gold I heard that night that I would just never hear again. And like, do things ever make it into like final music, or just never? Or have you ever like listened to something?
2: It's very rare that something will make it out of the jam, because it's like, in a way, like that what's created there is like sacred. It's like a respect to the fact that music is like is to be enjoyed and not so much just about like recording and this, that, and
1: the other. consuming it.
2: And I think that's what makes a jam so good, is because like you're hearing like fresh produce, like proper fresh, like unfiltered stuff. So yeah, it's very rare for stuff to make out the jam, but it does happen. Definitely does happen.
1: But yeah, well, I have a theory that a lot of like the greatest songs ever written in like the 60s and 70s just came from jam sessions.
2: Just a bunch of musicians jamming in the studio.
1: And then all of a sudden someone hits that melody and everyone's like, whoa, yo.
2: Yeah.
1: Yo, Julie, play that again.
2: It's so true. It's so many like amazing songs have been made that way. But it is usually musicians like in a room together, as opposed to like, well, I don't know. A jam is like...
1: No, you're right.
2: In it?
1: Like, yeah, you're right.
2: Because I've heard stories of like artists with like, that song just came out of a jam, and I'm like, huh? And it's like, yeah, we was just chilling. And I'm like, that's amazing.
1: Yeah, it's amazing. I really want to play Babe, I Think You're Really Sexy. I love that song. I love the title. I love a long title. I love a title where the actual words are not in... The title is not in the song.
2: I love that.
1: Yeah. Lem Freck mentioned that... Oh, who was the artist that said it was corny? Apparently a SZA said it's really corny. So Lem Freck said, I heard SZA say it's really corny. And so I just decided, yeah, it is. And then I don't do it so much. So, I don't actually think it's corny. Sometimes it makes sense. Sometimes a song just should be called Love, if that's what it is. Yeah. You know what I mean? Like Keisha Cole Love.
2: I wouldn't say it's corny. Like, nah. That's not what I would use corny, but each their own.
1: Yeah, each their own. Yeah. Shout out SZA. I know you're locked in. But yeah. I love that. I love it so much, man. So we're going to play it. I love a long title. I love a sentence title. You know what I mean? Like sometimes, yeah.
2: I'm a stickler for like weird titles sometimes, man. I like them to be weird.
1: Yeah, so we're going to play that track right now. Just because I love it, you know. There's no other real reason to play anything other than just love. So, Babe, I think you're really sexy. I've played it before on the show with Nathan Misra, so you know I'm loving it right now, but we're doing it again. We're doing it again. Let's go.

0: Yo, that is, yeah, I'm lost for words. I love that song so much. I've played that. That's going to be in all my most played. I don't even want to shout out the DSP right now, but that's going to be in my most played everything. So, yeah, man. Thank you for making such a beautiful creation. And you spoke on how that took you a while to develop, like that song.
1: Highway, yeah. I think that song is about 5 or 6 years old, if I'm being so for real. What was I saying?
0: Five or six years old.
1: I wrote it like literally in my sister's bedroom, like with one of her guys that she was, one of her guys, a guy that she was seeing at the time.
0: Yeah.
1: And yeah, he just put type beats on and like was just like, go and do this, sing this, sing this. Which actually was really good. It was really fun. And like, yeah, I got two good songs from it. And this one made it to the project. But yeah, this song's been following me around for like time, man. So it's really nice to have it be free and like,
0: yeah,
1: out there.
0: Definitely. Is it one of those ones that you performed kind of like a year ago and it didn't it live on a project or in anybody's, or is it not like that yet, or did it not?
1: It didn't live on any project. No, it was just kind of one of those rogue songs that I had.
0: But did you ever perform it before Everything Is Beautiful?
1: Yeah. I've been performing that since 2023.
0: Amazing.
1: Yeah.
0: Amazing. Yeah. And it's developed into a beast.
1: Yeah.
0: And like I said, I love the parts where you're just letting the instruments breathe and have its time to just
1: do its thing.
0: Shine. We're here just talking about love songs. We've been talking a lot about love songs. I don't know why we're talking about love songs, but yeah, I spoke to you about, like, specifically about a song that just makes you want to fall in love, and your track was very interesting, you know.
1: I'm just remembering the song that I chose.
0: Why did you go for this one?
1: Because I love this song and it makes me feel like, yeah, bro, like, I want some of that. Do you know what I mean? Like, give me some. I know it's not really a love song, but it makes you feel like, oh, wow, like that world can be very exciting and like fun. And I just thought that makes me want to go to the club, or like, you know.
0: It certainly can be. I'm just going to click play because this song is sick and it does make you feel all of those feels. So, yeah. This is a love song for Adjua, just so you know. So yeah, listen to the lyrics very carefully, just so you know. So yeah, if you want to be loved by Adjua or love Adjua, just listen to this song. It's a manual.
1: Yeah, facts.

glitter just flies. But we friends though, I think I even said, bro, you even show me any dudes that you deal with, and it's cool cause I do too. Give you advice on your replies and how to move too. You know we friends, right? But in the end,

Yo, we friends, right? Even though you're getting serious, bro, you still shout me when it ends, right? Like when you fight and you need someone to cry on or a new pillow to bite on, it'll be mine like it was then, right? Same with me, nothing's proper change, really. I'm moving like I have, bringing things into my room like I'm casting that. True is kinda whack, but we friends though. Like the Tyler track, I'm trying to make you sweat and bring you water like a fireman. I heard emergency glass holding a fire can, but I ain't break it though.

0: friends court. Two friends where they know each other long time, know they know whether they go together or not. Two they don't like they go since. Hey, friendship or courtship? We don't know.
1: One thing I love in music are just really unique song concepts. I love song concepts because, don't get me wrong, my favorite songs are probably about love and heartbreak, right? Which is like deep feelings, quite generic, but that song is literally about just trying to manage a situationship, friendship with somebody. And loads of songs have been written about that, but just explicitly. I love that. I love things like that. So shout out Nux, Tyler Daly. We're both admiring Tyler Daly's voice and how he's got such a distinctive voice.
2: Lush.
1: I want to play Oh God by Adjua. I want to play Oh God. You said this was a song when you were going through it, man. So I'm not trying to...
2: It's peak because like just all the songs are just me going through it. It's so annoying.
1: Hopefully this is not me just ripping up Band-Aids. Band-Aids?
2: No, because I was actually shooting some content for this like a month ago and I started crying.
1: Oh, stop it, man.
2: It's peak.
1: I think I just need to press play. I'm sorry. But the song is so good. So we're doing it.

0: Yes, that took us on a beautiful journey in 3.5 minutes. That one there, Forest Wild, Ajua. I was just saying, anytime I see a tree or I'm in nature, a tree from a window, I want to play that song. I love that song. Love that song.
1: Thank you, thank you.
0: What place were you in when you wrote that?
1: Just peak times, man. Because yeah. I wrote that like maybe two years ago. Mm. And like, it's funny because you know when like you end up thinking back and like, wow, I'm still kind of like dealing with things from back then, but I'm older, I'm able to deal with things better now. But yeah, I was dealing with it when I was in like in a place where I wasn't able to make myself feel safe or grounded, and I think like I was really struggling to find that kind of peace inside, I guess. And it also, when I finished that song, I ended up changing the chorus a little bit because the words that I'd originally written didn't make sense to me anymore, because I'd gone through quite a dramatic like shift in my life. Like a lot of things had happened in one time, and I remember I was at a gig, I was playing a gig in Devon, and I just was sat looking out at like the sea or something. There was like a valley or something. I was just looking out, and I just like started singing it, and it's like these lyrics don't resonate with me anymore, so I had to shift them a little bit. And it was funny because Frances, my bassist, she was like, just change it then. And I was like, oh, didn't know I could do that. So I just changed it. I can't even remember. I could change it. I could do whatever I want.
0: Literally, you can do whatever you want because of free will. But if you actually wanted to change that tonight, you could. Yeah. That's how the internet works now. Like, and just the way streaming works. I know if like someone bought it on like Bandcamp or whatever, go buy things that you love, by the way. But that it's not. But if someone streams, that thing can evolve forever.
1: Yeah.
0: And I think that's... It's only... don't know how people feel about this guy, but yay, it's only like Kanye that I've seen kind of really tap into that. And I'd have thought more artists would tap into that, you know. You like, you know, the ever-changing album.
1: I think we're a bit apprehensive, you know, to change things, but I think I get what you're saying. Like, we should be braver and just like do what you want.
0: Yeah, I'm gonna put out a 4-track and I'm gonna change the chorus every season.
1: Why not, innit? Actually, why not? Free will.
0: Yeah, free will. We can do what we want. We can do what we want. So you are talking, you're talking about a track called Skin Out by Destin Conrad. Yeah, Skin Out.
1: I love that song, man. I was listening to this in the car.
0: Hey, vocals are insane, though. He's an excellent artist.
1: He's really impressing me right now. I really like him.
0: Yeah. And it's just, the quality, consistent quality. And that's what we strive for as artists, just to be consistent and quality. And you know, when you see a title called Skin Out, you want to hear what's going on. So we're going to run this right now and you can hear what's going on. Myself, Renz Phoenix, we're here, Sue FM. Adua in the building. It's a pleasure. Let's go.

0: Yeah, that one there, Ombre, She. And when it comes to like a music or a song or an artist, this is quite an open question, so I don't know where you're going to go with it. Like, what do you think? All right, when it comes to a song, what's the most important thing to you?
1: The energy of it, like the vibe.
0: Vibe energy, of the song. Feeling.
1: Like the vibe, the groove. That's how I hear music, really, is like how it makes me feel. That's my first point of call. Mm. And then it's the feel, then it's the groove, then it's like the full picture of the song, you know, like how is this sitting, like how is the whole structure working together. I kind of sometimes feel like I think of it as a songwriter, you know, as opposed to just a listener, which can be annoying sometimes, but for me it's just the feel, man. If it feels good when I'm listening and I'm like, I want more of it, then it's good.
0: Yeah, that's very similar to me. I asked the boy Luke RV, and he said lyrics, always. Which kind of took me down an interesting path, because I was saying, everyone I ask, and I've asked people that don't make music this, like, nobody says the voice, which kind of blew my mind a little bit, because we love a powerful, strong singer. We love great harmonies, but everyone seems to put other things first. But
1: it's interesting.
0: Yeah, it is interesting. But at the same time, like I've said before, some of my favourite songs have just been written or performed sometimes by people that actually don't even sing. Someone like Mac Miller, who is not a singer. He was not a singer, he was a rapper, but he would sing sometimes and wrote amazing songs that I really connected with. But I spoke to you about just a show-stopping vocal performance, and you went for something pretty outrageous. And do you know what I love about this track? So this track is called My Mind by Yeba, but what I love about this track is just the ability to actually put the feeling and the emotion into the song.
1: That's what I mean, like the feel of the song. Like, and I guess with this one, you can say her voice really takes everything, because like the way that she is like emotionally like involved in her delivery is crazy to me. Like, you can really feel it. And I think like only Yeba can do it like that.
0: Yeah, this is crazy. Like, yeah, you feel everything, and that's what it's about. But like, even still, in selecting this song for a vocal performance, don't get me wrong, the vocal performance is outrageous, but it's still the feel what kind of takes it to that level, right? So yeah, we're gonna run this one, My Mind, Yeba, myself, Renz Phoenix, here with Adjua. Let's go.
2: Bristol, worldwide, give us a signal if you're locked.

0: step.
1: Yeah, wow. Wow. Wow. I didn't even know how to follow that up. But the best thing to do really is just get back into you, because I got more questions really. So when did you start understanding what type of artist you want to be? Like what point, or do you not think you've got there yet?
2: I was like, is there a timeline for that? Honestly, I think I'm still figuring it out. I'm being so for real with you. I think I understand fragments of like who I am as an artist and like as a musician especially, but like who I am as like the overall fundamental, like this is what makes up Adjoa, I think is still yet to be determined. And I don't think that's a bad thing. I think that's just the way that it is. It makes me feel frustrated sometimes because I'm like, should I know what I want to do by now? Should I know this? Should I know that? But ultimately, like this journey that I've decided to go on is like this whole other bloody thing. Like it's not even just music. Like it runs so parallel to like your personal life and like how you're developing in that way as well. It just makes it like it's amazing, but it's just like yeah. Sorry, I just went on a bit.
1: What does being an artist mean to you then?
2: I think it's just finding the best way to express yourself, I think, is what makes an artist, and like finding a way that you can figure out who you are. Like being an artist is literally just you holding up a mirror and then making it tangible, I think. That's what being an artist is to me. And it's also a bit of ego, to be honest. It's also a bit of delusion, and it's also a bit of like F you to the system that makes you think that you can't do it this way. I think for me, like especially the past couple of years, seeing what I've been able to do just through music makes me realize that like there's a whole other world out there than just like doing a crappy job that you don't like and like not being excited and like inspired and stuff, you know.
1: Yeah. Do you think you've changed a lot through making music?
2: I think I've grown up a lot.
1: Just what about through like actually making music? Do you think it's kind of changed you, or is it just as you grow up, as you get older and you mature, is it just
2: I think it's both.
1: Both.
2: I think if I wasn't doing music, I'd probably be different. I'd be a different person.
1: Wow.
2: But not so much for the worse. Like, I'm sure I'd be nice that way as well. Saying I'm nice. But yeah, I think music is like, because I genuinely think like being an artist and having to expose yourself all the time creates a whole other thing within your spirit. Like I think it does something different to you, and that's art in all its forms, you know.
1: Yeah, for sure. I think you'd definitely be doing something creative.
2: Yeah, probably
1: 100%.
2: Or I'll be bossing people about, because I like to do that as well.
1: Can we play some new Lemfrick?
2: Yes,
1: yeah,
2: please.
1: Let's get into this one. So the album, it's called Cryogenics, and this track is called I Knew. And yeah, this is somebody that's really getting into the groove of being an artist as well. I mean, he's always been excellent artist, but he's finding himself in a, yeah, this is excellent. So I'm going to run this one right now. Let's go.

0: Yes, that one, Space by Lloyd Haynes, and the one before, I Knew, of the forthcoming album by Lemfret Cryogenics. And yeah, we're here. I'm gassed. Like I said, all my calmness is just, it's fake right now. Man, do you know what I'm loving? It seems like people are dropping now, man. People in the Cardiff circle, like, and it's important. My brother always says he's an artist manager, and he says it's digital real estate, like, and you never know when you just got to put the tunes out. You never know what it's going to grow into, or who's going to listen to your new music and then go back to that, what turns out to be old music, and then it is new music. So yeah, man, one person who just caused a bit of a splash the other week is Lily Webb with Darling. Yeah, love that tune, man. Talk to me about, like, just your relationship with Lily.
1: Me and Lily go way back, to be fair. Like, I've known her for a few years. She's an incredibly talented individual. Like, I remember when I first started getting into the scene in Cardiff, like, getting introduced to her, and like the way that she worked with Callum, and like the Source project that they had, that was a whole new game for me. Like, it kind of was like, rah, there's some really serious stuff going on. I was so immature and so young, though, that like I don't think I was able to appreciate it in the way that I would now. But it was a real privilege to be able to see how they evolved and the music that they made, and it's really nice to see her out doing her own thing, especially because I just know that, like, she's sick. Like, no one can chat.
0: Yeah.
1: Like, Lil Sick, like, yeah. You know, and it's so, I'm really happy for her that she's got her moment to like release something for herself and like do something for herself. And yeah, she's,
0: oh my,
1: cool.
0: Gosh, I just realized I got to see you do backing vocals for her when she performed in Newport.
1: Yeah.
0: Hey.
1: Yeah.
0: Man, you look so cool up there, man. You look,
1: bro. One thing, yeah, I really love singing her songs, and I had a really nice time. Yeah, it was great. Yeah.
0: It was sick. She was just shining, and you look back there, cool as a cucumber, looking like you should be in the Matrix or something. It was wavy.
1: I had that from quite a few people.
0: It
1: that
0: was
1: day.
0: Cold. It was cold. I love that, man. But this one, Darling by Lily Webb. Let's go.

0: That one there, Bring It Upon Myself, Harry Jowett.
1: Nice.
0: Yeah, great track. I want to go into Cardiff, but you were speaking about Splot, so we're going to go even more in. Do you know what I mean? What does Splot mean to you?
1: Splot is like just my home, innit? Like where I'm from, like where I'm actually from, because I was literally born in a house in Splot. And like my parents are very, especially with this music thing, they're like, don't forget that you're from Splot. And like, I think it's a really important part of like my identity, is the fact that I'm from like a little neighborhood in Cardiff that like has a kind of weird name like Splot, you know.
0: Yeah, man. Who else is it home to? I think is worth mentioning.
1: I think we all know, don't we? We all know Mace the Great, man.
0: Yeah, shout out Mace.
1: Yeah.
0: The greatest. And Shirley Bassey, man. Dame.
1: Of course. Even though she don't claim it like that.
0: Yeah, but do you know what? Maybe, do you know what I think about that? But maybe it just wasn't even a thing that you claimed.
1: No,
0: then.
1: Absolutely not. I don't think so at all. Especially because she's a black woman. Like, I think she probably wanted to separate herself from that for her career. Mm. And I get that. But I think the type of person that I am and my upbringing is that you should never sacrifice like that, that part of your identity, you know. But it's personal for everyone, and like, I ain't trying to judge Shirley Bassey.
0: Yeah, man. Shout out to the Dame, man.
1: Oh,
0: you've gone from somebody that's like making music in the city to being somebody that you create spaces for other musicians as well. Like, you're a woman of the community these days. You actually are. You and that's like is amazing to see. It's amazing to see. Do you see yourself as that?
1: I think obviously I've had the summer off doing like the community stuff, but yeah, absolutely. Like, especially when I was in the depths of it, like it felt like a responsibility in a way. Like, it felt like this is something that I have to do, like something that I feel obliged to do, but not obliged in a bad way way that like this needs to happen. And it is part of my ego, I think, to know that I'm responsible for it. Like, I won't lie, obviously. I like being responsible for that, but I do think that it's needed way more in Cardiff, those spaces that like musicians can go and like have fun. And like
0: it seems to be very prominent in a city like Bristol.
1: Exactly. Like, the culture here is so like free. It's so like turn up and do your thing. And I think in Cardiff, because I don't know what it is, maybe because it's smaller, it's a lot smaller, there's not as many people, but it's like those spaces lack. And obviously like Club Orange is another one that kind of creates those spaces.
0: Shout
1: and like
0: Club
1: big up Club Orange. Yeah, shout out Rosemary. But like those types of spaces, and especially black spaces as well. And I think that's why Club Orange is so special. And I think for my after hours, like, because that's what my jams are called, after hours, I wanted to make sure that everything I do, to be honest, is always inclusive and like, you know. But I think just more of those spaces for people like us and like adjacent to like enjoy music. And it's always just so flavorful and such good music.
0: Yeah,
1: as well,
0: I've only
1: nice.
0: Been once, but I will be back. I will be back. And that time I was like, we're going tonight. What do you love about the Cardiff music scene? Like, what do you love about it?
1: I think it's quite unique, and I think it's also like there's a lot of like good stuff here. I think what I love about it is like, so this is something I hate and love about it, like it's small, you know. Like, and I don't like that, because it sometimes you need more new stuff more often. But I like the smallness of it because it's like a community, and we're all so patriotic. Like, we're all so very proud to be Welsh, and like we're happy to represent Wales outside of Wales as well. Like, whenever I go abroad or whatever I'm playing, like I'm always saying I'm from Wales. I'm not British or
0: from the
1: London,
0: UK.
1: I'm like, yeah, Welsh girl. And I think that's what I love about it. But the music scene is cool. I think it definitely needs a little bit more infrastructure, and it's very like glass ceiling, if I'm being so for real. Like, there's only certain steps that you can take, and then you need to go outside.
0: Yeah, like a few have.
1: Yeah,
0: unfortunately,
1: loads of us have, and like, it's, unfortunately, like sometimes it is necessary, and I think that's what holds us back. Is like, yeah, the infrastructure in Wales is limiting.
0: Yeah,
1: especially when you are the type of artist that needs to be big, needs to be bigger. You know, Wales can't support you like that.
0: Yeah, what I love though about it is it all seems so pure and organic, and it reminds me, and I say this to a few people when they ask me about what things are like in Wales, and I always say, do you know what it reminds me of? It reminds me of the grime scene in 2009 when Tiny Temper left to go make pop music, Tinchy Strider left to go make pop music, and Dubs were making pop music, Chip was trying to make pop music, Skepta had some funny little pops, and actually what was left in the scene was just the pure talented people making projects that are some of the best projects made in the genre ever. And like, there's just so much talent and everyone just seems to be doing it out of the love, and it's really pure. Like, it doesn't seem to be too many like wave riders and that type of people at the moment, and it will happen at some point, and some of them will do really good when it happens. Like, a lot of people are laying the blueprint for those kids in school now growing up in Splot to like come through and just for sure.
1: That's
0: man
1: amazing.
0: Like, I definitely see that happening. I definitely your music's very personal when I hear it. Like, I connect with it, some of it, some I don't, and it's just I'm listening to a story and I'm trying to connect with how you feel. But like, what do you think your music does for people?
1: I've heard a few things of this. I had one time some woman was like, it scratched an itch I didn't know that that I needed itch, and I was like, that's the best thing I've ever heard in my entire life, by the way. But I think it depends on the type of set that I'm doing, or if you're just listening on your phone. But I like to think that the energy is calming and safe, like, and easy to connect to.
0: Beautiful.
1: I would hope so.
0: We've listened to a lot of tracks of Everything Is Beautiful. What are you working towards next?
1: Just album, man.
0: Album mode.
1: Straight album.
0: Album mode.
1: But
0: man,
1: I think I will actually do a couple singles before I start doing the album. But the album is literally nearly wrapped up in a bow. But I don't want to chat too much about it. But I'm very, very excited about this project, because I feel like it's showing me in a whole new light. And I'm really looking forward to getting really stuck in with like the creative direction of the music and like the visuals side of things, and like just really trying to like lean into my creative direction a little bit more. And I think with my producer Earl Jeffers, like, we've really collaborated on this like proper. Like, he's supported me so much in my production and like my songwriting, and I think he's really helped me believe in myself a lot more as a songwriter, but also as a producer as well. Obviously, I'm responsible for myself, but like, to work with someone who has patience for me like that has been really nice. And
0: that's what a good producer is supposed to do.
1: Yeah,
0: like, it's not just a technical job; it's an emotional job. Is you got to be able to connect with people. I say this to like people that are like, oh yeah, I want to be a producer. It's like, there's more skills that you need to learn than just
1: knowing how to use a software.
0: Yeah, mash work on Logic and Fruity Loops, innit? You need to be able to work with people
1: and stuff like that.
0: Yeah, man. I'm going to get into more new music right now. We're coming to the end. I'm super sad. I'm feeling sad now. The excitement's turning into sadness. But this track is called Ballon d'Or, featuring Luca V by Salad Son. We're going to get into this one right now. Shout out, Noah. Let's go.

0: Puffing, Kai. Need it.
1: Yes, so we're just talking about Ghana. How much of that Ghanaian influence do you put into your music?
2: I feel like it comes through more in my voice, like more than anything. I think the sound, like the texture and tone of my voice comes through. But like, I think I'd like to work more through my Ghanaian heritage. In my early days, I used to, you know, really lean into that. But I think since I started writing on guitar, it's kind of been different. I do have some songs that are a bit more like West African and stuff, but I don't know. I'm not sure. I don't know. I feel like somebody else should answer that question because I'm like, I don't know. Nothing is like on purpose. If you were,
1: it's an interesting question because we spoke about Splot. We spoke about Splot, but when I asked you about a song that reminds you of home, I purposely left it open because I didn't know whether you were going to go with Ghana or Wales. And it was interesting that you went for Ghana.
2: It's only because my nan had like her 75th birthday and like we were thinking, what's the best song we could play for nan? And this song has been with me since I was young because I was going to Ghana when I was like one. And this song has been with me like the whole time, my experience of being, you know, half Ghanaian and stuff. So that's why I think I live in Wales. So when I think of home, like, of course it's Wales, but for that particular question, I was like, that's the song that makes me feel like I'm most in my identity and like, you know, with my culture.
1: Where are you going this Christmas?
2: Going to Ghana, man.
1: Come on. How long are you going?
2: 2 weeks.
1: That's going to be a vibe, man.
2: I'm really buzzing, to be fair. New Year's in Ghana as well.
1: Mental, yeah, man. Yeah. I'm jealous and I don't even have any like Ghanaian heritage. I want to be in Ghana for...
2: Low-key, maybe you do.
1: That's where I think that's where my people's people... I think that's where my great grandparents are from, man.
2: Amazing.
1: Definitely. Man, it's been an absolute pleasure just chopping it up
2: with you
1: today.
2: Me.
1: I've got so many questions that I didn't ask you. As always, I'm just scrolling, looking at all these bullet points that I've written, but that's good because it means that we're going to do this again. But thank you for coming through, for sure.
2: Thank you for having me, man. It's been nice.
1: Before we go, just kind of introduce them to this song.
2: I don't know if I'm pronouncing it right. It's called Nankabede, which is what the song called. This is just like, if like, this is my family song. If you want to know what my family sounds like, it sounds like this.
1: Nana Achimpong. Let's go. Myself, Friends Phoenix here. Adjo, I'm about to sign out, but I want you to listen to this beautiful Ghanaian music. Let's go.

Good afternoon, Bristol. You're locked into Swoo FM. It's Ollie Kirk at the control for the next 2 hours, riding solo this month. I've got a bag of new music to play this month. Looking forward to getting stuck in over the next 2 hours. I'm here till 4 p.m. Starting things off with this one, brand new from Astle, Cosmic Affinity. Stay locked, stay swoo.

This one underneath, the sound of Human Space Machine. Track is called Dance 7. And one before that, new from Priori. Shout out to the early crew, Lou and Tom, locked in.

this one underneath from Dara Casey. The track's called Zuri. I used to play this record so many times. I recently refound it. Yeah, it was like 2010, I think.

0: This is something new from Adam Pitts. A track called Plateau. And you're listening to Ollie Kirk on Swoo FM. First hour's nearly up. We've been keeping things pretty dubby, pretty earthy. Shouts to Laura locked in and Sam. Track before that was called Bassliner. I don't actually have the artist's name saved, but I'll have a look for it in a minute. Keep it locked, keep it Swoo. I'm here till 4.
1: Bristol, worldwide, give us a signal if you're locked.

yeah, Jimmy asking for the ID on this one. It is Dancing the Grey by Guy Contact. It's on a 15 Years of Butter Sessions compilation. Not check that, definitely check it.

Yeah, just over the halfway point of the show. This track underneath is STBR and Davey, so good. I believe it's on Gestalt. Yeah, you're locked into Ollie Kirk's UFM. Riding solo for the full 2 hours, so I'm here till 4 o'clock. Stay locked, stay swoo.

Yeah, we're heading into the last 40 minutes of the show. This is Ollie Kirk's FM. This is the sounds of Micro Benji and Stuster. E Love Affair.

This one's so, so good. This is Kaim, Adonis from Space, on his Medusa Hunter record. I believe it was a self-release a couple years back. Whole EP, absolutely banging. Yeah, we're headed into the last half an hour of the show, so probably a good time to start talking about some gigs coming up. Starting this Friday, actually, 3 hours before Moopy at the Love Inn. I'll be playing from 10 till 1 before Moopy 1 till 4. Really, really enjoyed putting some tunes together for that one, so gassed for that. Yeah, then back to Come By in a couple weeks. I'll be going back to back with my boy Josh Castles. Always good fun on the farm in Wales. We're actually back there the following week as well for Form Festival. Shouts to Ed for the invite on that one as well. So yeah, nice little September to round off summer. It's probably been one of the best ones yet. Yeah, I hope you enjoyed the show this month. As I said, last half an hour from me. I'm here till 4. As always, stay locked, stay swoo.

That last one was Priori's remix of Michael Mayer, The Solution. This is something new from Croft. Track entitled Submerge on Slump Recordings.

Yeah, just a reminder that, yeah, Friday night, I'm going to be at the Love Inn. Warming up for the Master Moopy. I'll be playing 10 till 1am. So yeah, come early, stay late, come see some friendly faces for a wiggle. And then, yeah, in 2 weeks' time, back at Come By Festival, back-to-back with Jay Castles in the Rave Cave. And yeah, it's a back-to-back Three Pools weekend. The following weekend, we'll be at Form Festival, playing on the Saturday night.

Yeah, you've been locked into Ollie Kirk on Swoo FM. I'll be back here same time next month, first Wednesday of October. I think it's the 7th. I'll be going back to back with with a very special guest. There's more to come on that soon. So yeah, take it easy, keep it swoo all day.

Yes, Bristol, how are we? How are we doing? We are back. You are locked in with DAD, Don't Admit Defeat, in this blessed house called Swerve FM, and it is September. Oh, bank holiday has just gone. It was great. Still feeling slightly fatigued. Not too fatigued, but slightly, I would say. But yeah, glad that we're in September. It's a busy one. Here we go. We're moving into that autumnal winter season. Getting busier. Lots on today's show. Got a wicked, wicked guest mix from the one Joe Clean, Sloth Boogie family, coming to play in Bristol on September the 19th and Lovin', but we will get into that later on the show. And I have a wonderful guest mix and a little voice note from him, and he's an absolute G. So looking forward to that. But do you know what? Again, not to get into it because I don't want it to be about transport too much, but I need to speak to someone from First Buses because it's just not cutting it. Oh, my days, getting by the skin of my teeth. Had to get an Uber. It didn't even make it in time. Had to jump out and then get an Uber. I want to be refunded by First Buses. But anyway, currently listening to Danny Kravitz, Edit, Calling Out, and yeah, let's get a little bit inspired.

All right, that's nice. Settled into the house a bit more. That was perfect. That's what I needed. I needed a bit of Praise Be music. Just toughen me up. Get in there, Claude. How is everyone's bank holiday? It's a busy one. There's a lot going on. Carnival, Notting Hill Carnival, Ford's Festival, of course, Shambhala, amongst a myriad of a very busy final bank holiday. A last hurrah, one would say. So I hope everyone had a good one. It was a bit of a wet one. It was, it had its moments. But hey, after this summer, I don't think we can really say too much about it, really, to be honest. It's just a shame. It was on that last bank holiday. Shout out to, like, let's just go in from the top. Sunday night, Pipe and Slippers, like, you know, my second home. And it was a blinder. Played on Saturday, good bank holiday vibes, nice, moving, jamming, rolling. And then Sunday, feel the real with the full team. Full So Solid team. They were all there. Pato, Christoph, Dreamboat Dre, and Joe Peng. And let me tell you, it was a very good evening. Shout out to the guys, man, because literally we did feel the real. It was a slamming night, great energy, just like great faces. And so again, big shout out to you boys. You absolutely slew it. It was a sick night. On that point, it's the Pipe and Slippers quiz. And this evening, myself and Pato, just bringing chaos to your Wednesday evening. I believe this one is fully booked, but of course, always book yourself on to the next one. It's always the first Wednesday after my show of every month. So, hey, come and get involved in the madness.

And shout outs to Owen Moresoup, locked in. Big love, brother. I'm going to catch you up very, very soon. Maybe see you at the quiz tonight. Am I going to see you at the quiz tonight? Hey, we'll do that off air.

So, yes. So, like, I've finally been actually hitting up, like, previous guests and being like, oh, man, can I have some of your new tunes? And who would know? Who would have thought it? They've said yes every time. So, this tune in is from Daddy Squad, who did a guest mix and we had a chat. Swoo You Talking To, which I need to bring back, but it's a time thing. It's quite hard to make it all line up. I don't know why I'm giving you that information. But anyway, this is a new one from Daddy Squad, or two, but this one's a Pet Shop Boy edit called Heart. Thank you very much, Dan. And yeah, so he's got two new ones, and I think I might just play them back to back. You're locked in with DAD, Don't Admit Defeat, in this blessed house. Woo.

Yeah, this is tough. I do believe that he played this in his guest mix, and I think it was maybe like one of the like penultimate tunes, but it's banging. Daddy Squad, Renato Cohen, High Tension. It's in the name. It's in the name.

So yeah, the tune it currently in, Porn Star, is a new find, a little Bandcamp bomb, and I've been really enjoying playing it over the weekend. Even Felix Joy, I played it with a pull-up, even Felix Joy, but Felix Joy played it and he gave me the little side-eye nod. So I'm not going to chat over it too much, but it's a banger. I'm not going to try to pronounce, it's like a German act, and I'm not going to, but yeah, you might be able to find it. That's the point.

So team, tune currently in is by my Italian lover lady, Vivian V. Every time she brings the goods, every time. But tune in at the moment is Remember. And I played the original on the tune many, many times before, but found a nice little kind of like diced up edit. I say diced up, it's not, it's just condensed. But yeah, it just felt right. So yeah, Vivian V, Remember Me. So we're already about half an hour into the show. So I'll play maybe one or two more, and then chat about a bit of activity, and then I said on the hour. So then on the hour we'll get into Joe Clean's guest mix, and yeah, it's absolutely fire.

So Smooth Family, I came across this lovely little number by a DJ called Halo, who, yeah, is very new on my radar, probably maybe not on yours, but definitely on mine. Halo with a H-O-L-O. And this is called You Got the Feeling, but a nice deep house number. And yeah, I've just been really enjoying banging it in the car. Yeah, just a nice little roller.

All right, gang, let's talk activity. So, B2B Fridays, the night I run at the Gallen Murphy, every Friday, every week throughout the year, all 52. Mainly, was kicking off September with Hamish and Fantastic Voyager this Friday on the 4th. Then on the 11th, Salt and myself go B2B. Then on the 14th, Ben Daly and the one Felix Joy. Swoo powerhouse right there. And then at the end of the month, 25th, you've got DAD, myself with the one Yusuf Suave against Swoo family. So a nice strong September to start swimming upstream to. Come get involved in the galley. It's free entry. Like, you know, support your local. Come down. Catch some drinks. They've changed some of their drinks prices as well. Just a little heads up. So made it a bit more accommodating for you and I. And it's a sick venue.

actually got a bit of love from Deli G the other day, who had a great set in there and was bigging up the sound system, which for anyone that knows Deli G, that's a big deal. So get on down Fridays, every Friday, and come and catch a vibe. Do you know what am I doing? Because I've got more activity, so I just might as well just churn through it. I tried to, what's the point of longing it out? All right, so then on the 12th of September, it's Love to Dance at the Jam Jar, and you have, again, a swoo star lineup. You've got Safia, Spicy Ivy, Felix Joy, and myself going back to back from 11 till 3 a.m. Jam Jar, sick venue, Eastern. Come get it, you know. One thing I will say is that when the bodies are in there, just like a lot of venues, it gets hot. But, like, if you would come through, maybe just make sure that you've got a few layers. Do you know what I mean? Like, yeah. Because it was boom last time. It was sick. It was myself and Felix Joy and Mishmash. And it was a great vibe all night. So shout out to the Jam Jar. Shout out to Dexter. Really looking forward to that. And then I do have a bit more, but it does get a bit boring. Even it's boring me. Let's just finish this.

0: All right, so let's head to that part of the show where we've got our guest mix coming in. So let's line this up. Joe Clean is playing in Wales. There was a date in between and he was passing through, and the label managers or the label owners from Sloth Boogie reached out and was like, hey, like, he's coming through Bristol, or, well, near Bristol, of course, in Wales, and is there an opportunity to play? So we've made it work. Room 2, last bus home. We have Joe Clean and the Sloth Boogie family coming through from 6 till 10pm. Come in. They're just like really, really lovely guys. They're going to come bring some nice energy, some wicked tunes. If you don't know about them, go check them out on Bandcamp or just on all music platforms. Between vinyl only and some digital releases. Really, really banging. So it's been really nice to kind of like reach out, chat to new peers, and just everyone's just really nice and just upfront, and just like, I can't really say any more kind words. I'm really looking forward to the event. So it's September the 19th at Love Inn. Come and join, you know. Come stretch a leg, come join and shake a knee. So I'm going to come straight in and we're going to listen to a little bit about Joe.
1: Hey mate, thank you so much for having me on the show. So yes, my name is Joe Clean. I'm from Berlin. I'm a DJ for 25 years now. Started doing my first paid gigs when I was 18. More focusing on rap back then, but slowly progressing towards more house and disco, jazz, soul, funk, all of that stuff. With a more emphasis on the garage lately. But yeah, it's always a blend of everything, all of the influences when I'm DJing. You can catch me in Berlin around places like Oxy, Sisyphos. I've been playing at Renate, at Paloma Bar, at Panorama Bar as well. And yeah, I'm super hyped to come to Bristol now for the first time. So yeah, thank you so much for the invitation to the Love Inn, where I'll be playing together with the Sloth Boogie Boys, who have become very close friends to me. Yeah, I've been releasing my records the last 8 years with them. So yeah, I was just thinking, yeah, the first one was 2018. Yeah, my EPs there focusing on disco edits, but also house and yeah, weird left field stuff. And yeah, can't wait to show you guys my selection. So yeah, see you at the Love Inn. Oh yeah, and maybe a few words about the mix that you're going to hear. So I do mixes mainly for the purpose of not boring myself. So with using the same records twice, I really try to avoid that. So what you're going to hear today is a selection of the, like, let's say half of the records are rather new ones that I bought recently. And the other half is like a wild mix from the collection. And as Claude's pitch was something more Italo disco, actually post-punk, proto-house. Yeah, I try to go in that direction, keep it funky and soulful at the same time, and throw in a few surprises.

Yes, Smooth Family. And there we have it. Big shout outs to Joe Clean. What an incredible mix. 40 minutes of absolutely, absolute amazement. Absolute amazement. So you can catch Joe Clean and the Sloth Boogie Boys the 19th of September at Love Inn from 6 to 10 p.m. Do I need to sell it any more than that mix? It's going to be absolutely fire. So I think on that note, I'm going to play a couple of Sloth Boogie tracks that I've been feeling, or I've had on the USB for a minute. So yeah, I'm going to kick this off with Philippa. I played one of her tunes the other day, actually, called Second Nature. It was actually banging. So yeah, this one's called Runaway. Let's get it.

This tune's just too much. It's absolutely... It's a runaway. It is a runaway. So quickly, before I forget, and just to get through a bit more activity, 12th of September again, before the Jam Jar, I'll be playing at the Crown Courtyard for their last guest courtyard session. So looking forward to that. That will be from 4 p.m. to 10 p.m. and that's going to be a vibe. And then moving forward, jumping a bit later in the month, 26th, I'm back at my blessed one and only Pipe and Slippers, from 9 p.m. to 1 a.m. and then I will be going and playing somewhere else where you have to keep it sealed. And then on the 27th, my final gig of September will be at the Green Bank doing their summer solstice party, and I believe that is from 3 p.m. to 10 p.m. so yeah, but you can find it all on the socials. Don't Admit Defeat.

So the current tune in is Rouse Session Madness on Slough Boogie label, and this is probably one of my favorites. It's just the groove, it's just naughty. This whole EP is just absolutely sick. And what's the other track on the Against the Clock and Madness, and both of them I would highly recommend. They absolutely slap.

So the current tune is not a sloth boogie tune. It's a producer called Jack Bergalo, and I've been following him on his SoundCloud, and he's got some really sick sort of like post-punk, Italo, just all the things like. But yeah, coincidentally, we like message each other. I was going to play this tune anyway, and then today he messaged just saying, "Oh hey man, I think like we've got quite like similar music tastes," and sent me some more edits. So I haven't got time to play him this show, but I'll definitely play him on my next show. But yeah, this one's called Rockefeller.

So this cheeky number is Joe Clean, absolutely fire dub. So I thought, you know what, let's just go full circle, you know, wrap it up with one of his tunes. What have I got? I've probably got enough to squeeze in one more tune. But thank you to everyone and anyone who's been listening for the last two. Shout outs to Joe Clean for the mix all the way from Berlin, and looking forward to him playing his first debut set at one of Bristol's most loved clubs, the Lovin'. So that's going to be fantastic. And shout outs to the rest of the Sloth Boogie brothers that will be coming down and joining him for that. Yeah, big love to you guys. I hope you've had a really blessed summer holiday, and yeah, just had a bit of time for you and yours, 100%. Yeah, I was gonna actually just like chew your ear off a little bit. I got to go away with my wife to Sri Lanka, and that was really lovely. But you know what? It was a nice time. It was a nice time, just put it that way. And shout outs to my middle born Leo, which is his first day at school today. So shout outs at, well, secondary school. So shout out to you, part of the Cotton Massive.

So yeah, this will be Taking Us Out, last one, Nights Over Egypt, Girls of the Internet mix, and yeah, it's lovely, another little roller just to finish off today's show. Big love, and I will be back for my late night show at the end of the month, but until next time, DAD, Sue FM, Bristol's best and baddest.

Angela.

We've got Anais coming up in the guest mix. She's been absolutely smashing up the scene recently. Tunes on UKF, big sets across Boomtown, and loads more.

weekends. I went to Notting Hill. 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

This edit is from After Hours. I play a lot of his tunes on my show. He's really, really sick, man. And the original is D-double-E, Let's Go. Samples, Two Jokes as well. Let's go.

just locked in. It's myself, Bert Cope, here on Swoo. We've got Anais coming up in the guest mix. This one's going to be crazy. Make sure you keep it locked. Playing different vibes, different flavours. This one comes from myself. It's called Turn Red.

is real. Sheffield bassline man. We got 4P. He's been a good friend of mine over the years. And he's just come through with this banger. It's Too Sick. Let's go. Second time now. Here we go.

And Aiz is in the house. That's our Burt Cape here on SWU. Stepping into the guest mix shortly with Anaïs. Make sure you keep it locked for this. It's going to be crazy.

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1: Yes, Bert Cope, Big BC on the SWE.
0: How have you been, man? You've been good. You've been absolutely smashing it out here. How's things?
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0: 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This is my newest single with Olivia Rose called Round Town.
1: One, two, three, four.
2: 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I've been losing my mind for a minute. 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

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No, I will not answer your call. This is Rojack by me. Yeah.

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1: Man a run, run dance hall. 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

0: rolling out some Dubplate intro business. And we're going to step straight into Crossy, who's in the studio. So, yo, got a big up Anais. Got to big up the Burt Coat.
1: Crystal, UK, wanna say, yes, brother.
0: Wicked show, as per usual. Big up. So yeah, first one, little dub plate from Born on Road. And then we're going to go straight into the mix. Live in the studio from Crossy.

You're locked into Swoo. It's Born on Road in session until 11. Just keeping it moving as per usual. Rolling out with the beats and the blends.

0: gonna roll out an hour of jungly vibes. A bit of drum and bass too.
1: Alone in the jungle. 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

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You're locked into Bornham Road. Catch us here once a month. First Wednesday of the month, 9 till

Got a shout out the Little Legs. Big up, mate. It's Born on Road in session until 11 p.m. Keep it locked.

0: jungle.
1: So yeah, gotta say massive thank you to Crossy for rolling out the last hour. You got me, Aries, rolling through till 11 o'clock with some jungle and drum and bass vibes.
0: Jungle.

shout out to Selector Jaiman on this one. Bust Pure Shot, yeah? Born on Road, In Session, Aries in the house. 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
1: So yeah, last couple of minutes, you've been locked into Crossy, and then myself, Aries. Born on Road in Session.
0: Ramona and Sonia.
1: Last one.
0: Call Banner Road and tell him send a dozen pounder. I did a history because we like smelly aroma. When we touch it, bro, they got lips here.

going to be running through lots of tracks that I played at Fantasia Document on Sunday night. Big up to everyone that made it to mine and Shepherd Boy's set. We did a little back to back. It was very, very sick.

So the track that you can hear right now is Jesse Deep, who is an artist who I discovered fairly recently, actually, from the late 80s, early 90s. And this one is called D Jack's Calling. Highly recommend checking out the rest of the EP as well. It's called Lost Tracks.

okay, so I might have lied. I might have said it was a power hour hardcore, but I just saw some hard house sitting there in the playlist, and I just had to, I had to do it, I had to draw for it, you know. I hope you'll forgive me. So this heater underneath us, it's called What, and it's by Ufex. A naughty little number, as I'm sure you'll agree.

This is another track with the artist I mentioned earlier, Jesse Deep. And this one's called Shum. Well, S.H.U.M. Whatever that means, it's

It's another matey little number from the early 90s. Yeah, you heard. Meaty little number. It's a meaty little number, mate.

Been having a lot of fun on radio tonight. Huge love to everyone that's been listening, feeling the tunes. If you've not heard my show before, my name's Hyper Shay. And if you want to listen back to the show again after, head to the Rinse app or the Stu FM SoundCloud.

As mentioned earlier, I've been running through lots of tracks that I was playing over the bank holiday at Fantasia. Huge shouts to Fantasia guys for showing me to come play. Absolute honour, of course.

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It's Old Roughneck Records and it's Lockjaw's track, Deep in the Underground.

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1: Hey everyone, how's it going? I'm really excited to be back on Swoo today. I've got a few things to talk about and a lot of good music to play. I'm about to release a new album on the label Local Action. If you've been following my stuff recently, I've released my last couple of records there. Big fan of the label, big fan of Tom that runs it. I've just put out a couple of remixes from Om Unit and Eris Drew on vinyl on the label, and that's led us into this album announcement. The single's out today and it's out to pre-order, and I'll be playing some of the music off that a little bit later in the show. But I wanted to open up the show with a soft intro. I feel like a gentle intro is needed after the crazy summer I've just had, and I'm sure a lot of people have had. In England, we'd had a drought and loads of sun, and that just means that I partied and had a lot of fun. Now I'm ready to recover. I say that, but I've just had my US visa approved, so in a few weeks I'm off to America again. I'm going to be touring out there a bit for the rest of the year. I've got 8 shows planned over in America, so really excited about that. So maybe not so